into the ground of his surround. Small wonder at the felling of giants. Tiny thunder in the disharmony of political swords and kitchen cords. The wards will be full of invalids begging their stay in, as the book and essay of the under and graduate of peace closed in a pool and history of red as thick as man's greed. Oh God, when can we stand straight in our choice?

0: pomposity and pretentiousness know no bounds.
1: Well, Mr. Newman.
2: Well, yeah.
1: What a fine,
2: hello.
1: What a fine start that was today,
2: wow,
1: wasn't it?
2: Roger Chapman family. Wow.
1: The new single's on sale from the 31st of July 1970. It doesn't seem possible. 58 singles this particular week, as you correctly said, suggested their family, The Weaver's Answer. That was from their Strange Band maxi single. Yeah. And then it was Richard Harris, the B-side of his single. It was called Morning of the Morning for Another Kennedy.
2: What was on the A-side?
1: Ballad of a Man Called Horse from the film.
2: Oh, yes.
1: We will play
2: quite,
1: that later.
2: A bit different from MacArthur Park.
1: Yeah.
2: Which got
1: yeah.
2: It about 5 years earlier.
1: I think it was the first time one of his spoken word poems, and he wrote that himself, actually. Morning.
2: Wow.
1: Of the Morning for Another good. Kennedy. That was good. And then, of course, it was Black Sabbath, and that was the mono single. That's the B-side. The B-side of the Black Sabbath single, yeah. And Paranoid's on the A-side. We will be hearing that in a while. Well, hello. This is me, Chris Bent, and him, Les Newman.
2: And it's him, Chris Bent, and me, Les Newman. Greetings, listener. And I hope you're having a good day. Now we're easing out of lockdown. Just trying to think what fashion accessory mask I can wear for going out now. We're going to have to make one something. Oh, I like the one you've got. There's several you've got, haven't there? I thought were quite interesting.
1: I've got a Depeche Mode headscarf or bandana thing, yeah. Yes. Yeah, I'll probably wear that. I hope they do want one of those ones you can wash that's got Pink Floyd, Dark Side of the Moon.
2: That would be good.
1: The prism, and that'd be good, that would, yeah. Anyway.
2: Got one with the a child light. I don't know whether you can get them, but it'd be nice to have the prisoner tricycle, you know, the sort of bicycle thing on it would be good.
1: Yeah.
2: Or a man with a... that one where he's got the bars in front of him.
1: Or one that shows the bottom part of the...
2: goes to King Crimson.
1: King Crimson's first album.
2: Yeah,
1: With the mouth part printed...
2: Oh, that would be really good.
1: Printed over the mask. Let us continue, my friends. We've already played one track from Family Strange Band EP or... maxi single. This will be Hung Up Down, which is what I think me and Les are most of the time.

0: Well, I don't remember it being recorded by Cliff Richard, but apparently it was.
1: It was written by Cock and Greenaway, also known as, who masquerade as the Pipkins, which we replayed the other week. But they also recorded it as the Pipkins as well. So it may well be that Fluff may well be in those under a different name.
0: Yes, that was a band called Fluff. Sunny Honey Girl, which means a little bit more to those of us who've holidayed at a place called Hunstanton.
1: In West Norfolk.
0: The only place on the East Coast which faces west. Yeah. You can watch
1: the sunset down.
0: Over the wash.
1: Over the sea.
0: Yeah. And it is known as Sunny Honey, H-U-N-N-Y. But that was H-O-N-E-Y, Sunny Honey Girl, on DJM Records. We also had Black Sabbath and Paranoid. Oh, that, that's what started it all off for them, really, wasn't it? I know they'd already had Evil Woman out as a single, which
1: you didn't go to any disco without it being played. Black Sabbath, Black Panther, Paranoid, played everywhere. All when we used to go to the local village hall, they used to hop. They always used to play Black Sabbath, Paranoid there. And wherever you went, any rock disco of anything of any worth always played Paranoid.
0: Yeah. We began today with Family and Weaver's Answer, and there was some good use of your cabinet, Leslie.
1: Yeah, the Leslie cabinet. Yeah, it's very good.
0: Well, I've got another one here for you. Chicken Shack on Blue Horizon Records. Wow. Not a single I remember. This is called Sad Clown, and straight away we turn on your Leslie cabinet.

0: They just had a massive hit with their version of House of the Rising Sun.
1: I was going to say that was then.
0: That's Frigid Pink and Sing a Song for Freedom on DRAM Records. And we played both sides of Chicken Shack singles Sad Clown and Tired Eyes on Blue Horizon, which by now had a red label, despite the name.
1: Christian McVie had left by then to go on to join from Fleetwood Mac.
0: Yes, and she'd had a hit on her own, hadn't she? I'd Rather Go Blind.
1: Yeah, that was with Chicken Shack. That was their best known hit, wasn't it?
0: Yes, which is good you've said that, Les, because sometime in this hour, if I can find it again, there'll be a reggae version of I'd Rather Go Blind. You know, it's as though we've got a script to work from, isn't it, Les?
1: Yeah, they also did a version of Heartbreak Hotel, which was not so much of a hit, but that was released later on in 1970.
0: Well, we will play that in a few weeks' time for you, my friends out there. But today, our time capsule has landed on Friday the 31st of July 1970. Issue number 340 of the new singles, weekly listing of 45 RPM recordings. Last week, the keen-eared among you will have noticed we kept saying it was Friday the 23rd of July, but that was a misprint by the makers of this list. So we only have to blame it was Francis Anthony Limited, 20 East Hill, St Austell, Cornwall. So if you'd like to complain to them 50 years ago, you're welcome to try it.
1: I wonder if they're still there.
0: I think the company are, but probably not. In fact, I'm pretty certain, well, they were a few years ago, because at 45 Cat, where we get some of our information and images of singles, labels from, someone was having a conversation about them and said they'd written to them asking if they could do reprints of these singles lists, but they weren't able to help
1: at all.
0: Yes, but we've...
1: Well, there's a possibility, maybe we could do reprints of those you've already got.
0: Yes.
1: There is obviously a market out there.
0: If you've just joined us this week, we do this every week. We look back at the new singles from a list that was printed and was available in some record stores, in some of the music press, and sent out to the media. And I've got these lists from the 1st of November 1968 until about the middle of the summer 1974. It begins to deteriorate slightly then, because I began to lose interest in collecting them, and more interested and of course by then working a job, probably a motor car to maintain or a motorbike
1: and a lady to maintain as well.
0: I just kind of come to that bit. And the girlfriend who would become my wife here by 1976. We're going to do something different now. We've played some quite heavy prog stuff. This is Genevieve Gilles, G-I-L-L-E-S. I think this is from the soundtrack to a film. This is called Hello Goodbye, but it's not the Beatles track.

I'm cold. I need you near. Make everything alright. Hold me. I'm lost without you here. Love me again.

0: Horsfe Research Department are in full swing. Let's hear more about that single, Les.
1: Well, it was from a film where Michael Crawford starred in it as an English car salesman. Also starred Kurt Jurgens. You know, it's interesting. I always thought his name was Kurt, and yet when you read through it, it's actually Kurd Jurgens.
0: That's a surprise.
1: As in lemon curd. That's a surprise.
0: As in the well-known guitar player, Blind Lemon Curd.
1: Dear idea, but it did. Yeah, I don't know what sort of film it was. But he appeared as some sort of car salesman.
0: If he was a car salesman, but some kind of confessions film by the sound of it then. There was a lot of those about, wasn't there?
1: Yeah, there was at that time, yeah.
0: Michael Crawford, would that have been before Some Mothers Do Have Them?
1: No, that was mid-60s, wasn't it? So this would be... he would have already been in that mode, I think. As I'm sure he was.
0: I remember watching him. I think our children watched him actually. I'd have thought he was more mid-70s actually. Anyway, while I leave you to see when Some Mothers Do Have Them first appeared on the television, let us do what we suggested we might do. This is Roy. This is Roy G and I'd Rather Go Blind, the one that Christine McVie had the big hit with Chicken, with or without Chicken Shack.

0: You're listening to Chris Bent. Not just listening, I hope, but joining in with all these tunes you know so well.
1: This is the music that stays for years.

0: All-Stars. Those All-Stars were kept rather busy, weren't they?
1: Unless they were a session band.
0: There was a lot of All-Stars around. It was Rupi Martin's All-Stars and Musical Container. Before that, it was King Stitt and Clancy Eccles and the Dynamites on Clandisc Records and Sounds of 70. Not Sounds of the 70s, but Sounds of 70. And we began with Roy G., no doubt with the All-Stars, and I'd Rather Go Blind. And if he paid any royalties to the composer for that, I think he was robbed, because it didn't sound much like I'd Rather Go Blind, except when he picked up his stylophone towards the end and started playing the basic tune.
1: Oh, stylophone. Oh, dear. Did we all have them?
0: Do you remember the Swinging Soul Machine? With Spooky's Day Off, I think this is a reissue, actually. It's more like a 67 or 68 tune.

0: Norman Greenbaum with Dr. West's Medicine Show and Junk Band. It was called Gondoliers. I think that may well have been a kind of a cash-in single. Somebody realised that they had some material that had featured Norman Greenbaum on it, so they put his name at the front and hoped it would get to the charts.
1: Yeah, because he'd had that big hit previously.
0: Spirit
1: in the Sky, yeah.
0: Yeah, and Les has found out something about why the Swinging Soul Machines tune was called Spooky's Day Off.
1: Yeah, the leader of the Swinging Soul Machine was a guy called Ivan Spooky Groeneveld. So obviously he used his middle name. He then became formed a duo with Sue Chelner, I think it was, called Spooky and Sue, and had quite a relative success. He had about several albums back in the mid-70s,
0: Some Dutch cloggy music then it turned out to be. Okay, taking us to the top of the hour, it will be Thunder Company on Columbia Records, and it's written by Brian Bennett, and I think it featured him, and I'm pretty certain Brian was out of the shadows. This is Riding on the Gravy Train. It's what we've been doing for the past 6 months, isn't it, Les, doing this programme?

0: That was Dead Loss, Joe Loss's brother.
1: No, that was... You know, we were just saying, that's the sort of music. There was a guy, he used to come on stage and he used to flex his stomach muscles. You remember him, called Tony Holland.
0: And his back, his shoulder blades. And he managed to join his shoulder blades to give him a very
1: easily. And he used cha-cha-cha music just like that, didn't yes. he? Do you remember that on Opportunity Knots? Well,
0: I think they sort of painted a face on his back once and his eyes and his nose. And he was, he was moving... Contortion. Yeah,
1: whenever I hear a cha-cha, I just sadly have this impression of Tony Holland in front of me.
0: Contorting his body in front of us after Monday night tea time of a boiled egg and your little bread soldiers after you'd come home from school.
1: Oh, dear. No, the stuff that used to have on Huey Green's show, that was unbelievable, wasn't it?
0: I should think the best thing was Mary Hopkin, wasn't it?
1: Yeah, she's about the best thing that came out of that.
0: Yeah.

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0: You know, we take potluck every week, but sometimes it's a real privilege. These are the new singles released on the 31st of July, 1970. There were 58 of them this week. That was Julie Covington, Tonight Your Love Is Over. What makes it special is that it was written by Pete Aitken.
1: Right. Clive James went on to become a well-known TV presenter.
0: That's right. So Clive James wrote the lyrics there.
1: Julie Covington actually went on to record the international hit with Don't Cry For Me, Argentina.
0: Yeah, she nearly had a hit with Easy To Be Hard.
1: Yeah.
0: That could have been from Hair, but I could be giving fake news out there. Yeah, those lyrics. The silver coins in your pocket are sighing for envy of the moon. Your silent eyes are crying. Yeah, Clive James, who we lost relatively recently.
1: Yeah.
0: I know he had cancer for quite a few years.
1: Yeah, he did. Didn't he live in Cambridge? I'm sure he lived in Cambridge,
0: really?
1: Didn't he?
0: Oh, I know. The greatest gift he gave to us was his television show with Margarita Prakatan. So we might as well listen. Oh, and of course, we started with Family. Strange Band, the title track to their three-track maxi single released on Reprise Records in a picture sleeve. It was a bright red sleeve, and there was the band. And one of them had a coloured-in bright green face. I often wondered why. I often wonder why, of course. This one I'm going to dedicate to me and you, Les. The title of it, from Julie Covington, also written by Clive James, If I Had My Time Again.

For further information about this week's program, we invite you to visit www.towardtheunknownregion.com.

0: They used to be known as Kaleidoscope, and they changed their name to Fairfield Parlour. They had a hit. Well, I always think it was a hit, but apparently it wasn't. Bordeaux Rosé on the Vertigo record label. That was Just Another Day. We'll play the B-side at a moment, which is a medley of three very short songs. Let's see, we began with Julie Covington and, for me and Les, me, Chris Bent, him, Les Newman. If I Had My Time Again, it was titled.
1: Yes.
0: We'd do it all again.
1: Yeah.
0: As I think you said, you're a week and make the same mistakes. And after Julie, it was English Rose, Yesterday's Hero on Polydor, from a film called Groupie Girl, which you can tell us a little bit more about, I think, Les.
1: Yes. Groupie Girl was basically, I don't know, I can't find the synopsis for the film, but in saying that, English Rose actually starred in the film in minor parts. And also, another one on the soundtrack, which I noticed, was a band called Opal Butterfly. And among the members of the band were none other than Simon King and Lemmy, both of who went on to join Hawkwind.
0: Which, which no doubt we will play their first single pretty soon, called Hurry on Sundown, I think the title was.
1: I think that was released as a single, wasn't it?
0: It was, yeah. Yes, so I think we've got that delight to look forward to.
1: Yes.
0: And we also heard Brainchild with Autobiography. I don't think we know much about...
1: I think we mentioned them the other day, I believe. I think we did it last week or the week before.
0: I think
1: we played something from them.
0: I think we talked about it, but we didn't play it in the actual programme. That's what you've...
1: No.
0: We see, we sometimes have pre-meeting meetings.
1: Oh, that's what it was.
0: We discuss what we might be playing the following week. So a little bit of planning, I suppose a little bit of planning goes into this programme sometimes, but mainly it is done on the hoof because you could not script what me and Les are doing. My voice has been going for the past couple of weeks, hasn't it? Oh, well, never mind. Fairfield Parlour. We'll play the other side of that Vertigo single now. This was their last single, apparently. This is going to be three short tracks: Karaminda, I Am All the Animals, and Song for You.

0: country. Well,
1: do you know, singles were often looked down upon. All album stations appeared and singles got neglected. But often we find, as in the case of that Vertigo single, it didn't appear on the LP. So if you didn't buy the single, my friends, or get a chance to hear it on some jukebox, which is highly unlikely, I feel, so that could be the first time you and I and Les have heard that one.
0: I've never heard that.
1: No, I had not either. And I was a real head in the day.
0: Yes,
1: as was Les. I know that. Yeah, that.
0: Interesting. There was parts of that that reminded me of early Genesis. I thought that because back in the day, I mean, we were both heads. We watched. We copied copies of sounds under our shoulder. You know, we listened to that folk.
1: With our long flowing greatcoats on. Yes.
0: Yeah, and granddad t-shirts were tied into knots and thrown into a vat of dye.
1: And our loon pants.
0: Usually purple or something obscure colours like that.
1: Do you know, I had a gorgeous pair of loon pants. They were were sort of navy blue with yellow stars all over them. I did look a dandy.
0: I remember going to London and I got a pair of those flares, you know, the big flares, velvet crust flares, right? They were greeny colour, or blue or black.
1: Yeah, I had some green crushed velvet. They looked like a carpet. It looked like I was wearing a carpet. Yes, so thick.
0: With the large flared bottoms on them, bell bottoms. Dear, oh dear. Oh. They say the 70s were the time that style forgot. Yeah. But I don't know now.
1: I think you're so right there, Les. Yeah, Fairfield Parlour, Karen Minder, and whatever else I said it was on the B-side of their song, Karaminda, I Am All the Animals, and Song for You. I've got a song for you now, Les. I know you're going to rock to this one. It's the B-side of Mayfield's Mule single. The A-side was fairly forgettable, but the B-side, My Way of Living on Parlophone Records. Let us rock.

0: We've been listening to Duncan Brown, a single on Bell Records, and Resurrection Joe. We also heard, we began with Mayfield's Mule and My Way of Living.
1: Wow, can you believe that was the voice of Andy Scott?
0: No.
1: Wow, that's what it comes up with.
0: I'm pretty certain he was with Mayfield's Mule at one time, but does that growling voice really sound
1: like sweet? No, I don't know.
0: Man who's saying you can't push Willie where Willie won't go.
1: No, I don't.
0: And after that, on Parlophone Records.
1: No.
0: And after
1: Blockbuster.
0: And after Mayfield's Mule, with Andy Scott or not Andy Scott, we played Skyline Pigeon, an Elton John tune, Deep Feeling with the name of the band, continuing the reference to Elton John with a band called Cochise. Stuart Brown is on the vocals, and he grew up with Elton John, and he sang, he had at least one single out singing an Elton John tune, possibly one that Elton hadn't sung himself. We also had Mick Grabham, who eventually was with Procol Harum and Foreigner, and Mick Grabham had come from the band Plastic Penny. So, and I think BJ Cole was also with this band, Cochise. Unfortunately, on United Artists Records, they somehow managed to destroy 59th Street Bridge Song, Feeling Groovy. You would not think you could do a heavy rock version of Feeling, but our friend Cochise managed it.

0: is that?
1: Oh, all fluffy slippers and little cute kittens, wasn't it, that tune?
0: Part
1: of this game, they were called Honeydew, and it was the first single on Argo Records, AFW 101. I often wonder what record labels, their catalogue numbers, what did AFW stand for? Obviously the A was Argo. FW Woolworth, perhaps.
0: Probably.
1: Before that, it was Richard Harris, Ballad of a Man Called Horse on Stateside Records. And we began with Cochise and their incredibly hard rock version of Feeling Groovy.
0: Cochise, an interesting band.
1: And if they paid any royalties for that, they were robbed, because it sounded nothing like the 59th Street Bridge song. Yeah, Cochise, Rose from the Ashes of Plastic Penny with Mick Grabham.
0: Mick Grabman went on to join Folk of Harm, of course.
1: Yeah, and Foreigner, and BJ Cole, and Stuart Brown, as we said, on vocals. Yeah. He'd been with Elton John, or been a friend of Elton John. Well, Les, it is time for us to say goodbye to the listener once again.
0: Incredible.
1: It's time to squeeze.
0: Where did we find all this stuff?
1: It's time to squeeze out of the porthole.
0: Hello.
1: 31st of July 1970 is what you've been listening to. We've been playing the new singles. That is our inspiration. It is our playlist. And I trust me, I don't do playlists. But that's what we do each week. We spend at least 2 hours picking the singles that came out each week. And this was the week when 58 singles were released. It was issue number 340. You can go and look it up in the British Library. You may find some of these singles lists, although apparently they don't have a full set themselves. So,
0: okay. Interesting. This could be this, you know, for the soundtrack to the lives of many of our listeners at that time.
1: I think if anyone was a teenager or in their 20s in 1970, then this is essential listening. So spread the word, my friends. There are people out here who sympathise with you and have got and whose heads are still stuck with these unmemorable songs.
0: Because heard some at that time, because it could have changed, it could have influenced my life forever.
1: Yeah.
0: You know, I could have gone a totally different direction had I heard some of these.
1: Thunder Company may have been well remembered and played every day on these 60s, 70s radio stations. Genevieve could have been a great female artist. Not that she wasn't a great female artist, although I think you did a bit of gossiping to me, but she was apparently only in the film because she was a mistress of the film director, was it?
0: Daniel F. Zanuck, who actually produced The Longest Day, I think was one of his most famous films. But he actually produced that film with the view of her starring in it, had he done with several of his other mistresses.
1: Well, it's one way to get to know somebody, isn't it? Okay, well, thanks for listening once again. I'm going to leave you with the Upsetters. Last time, Les was alluding to Italian reggae. Well, this one is called Cipriano, and this could be Spanish reggae. And, of course, it is a Lee Scratch Perry composition and production. And if you'd like to join us in the podcast, which we do most weeks because we've got far too many tracks to play for you, you could well hear Tommy James, Crowfoot, Arcade with a K, and Bob Dylan, amongst others. So it's time to say be seeing you, Les.
0: Be seeing you, and we'll see you next time, listener.

0: and Cipriano. Hey.
1: El Reggae.
0: El Reggae. As Les has pointed out to us. Yes, it was more Spanish. It was more Spanish than Italian, wasn't it, I think, today. On Upsetter Records, I've got so many arrows. Yes, we then moved on to Tommy James, Ball and Chain, and followed by Crowfoot and California Rock and Roll on the Paramount record label. Not many singles on Paramount. It makes you wonder, was it part of some film? Wigwam from Self Portrait, I believe.

0: Skinhead of Bashbem. That was Claudette on Grape Records. And now it really is time to say we have had enough. And this one, this last one, I suspect it was something to do with Tony Blackburn, who had Arnold. I remember Arnold, his dog, but I don't remember Gerald. Oh, there he was.
1: Gerald the Pixie.
0: With My Friend the Blackbird on Philips Records. Goodbye, my friends. Goodbye.
1: Bye-bye, children. Bye-bye.

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Hello and welcome to another edition of Weekend Extra here on Radio Seagull. Thanks to Chris B for the last 3 hours of fine music. My name is Adrian. The Rolling Stones started us up this hour. Microsoft paid $3 million for the first few notes of the track to use it as an opening sound when Windows 95 started up. It was the first time the Rolling Stones allowed a company to use one of their songs in an advertising campaign. Coming up in this hour, Skylark, Klaatu, Heart and Led Zeppelin, to name just a few. But first, Bob Dylan with a track from his Highway 61 Revisited album that was released in 1965. This is Like a Rolling Stone.

I could not resist playing that one. That was the Rolling Stones version of Like a Rolling Stone. The Stones had rehearsed the track for many years before they finally decided to play it in public. That was 30 years after Bob Dylan released the song. It was quite unusual for the Rolling Stones to do a cover, but as Keith Richards said, it was time. Next is Skylark. And no, I'm not going to play Wildflower. I recently heard this track on Leo van der Hoet's programme, who you might remember as being a presenter on Radio North Sea International in the early 70s. From Skylark's first album, I will play two tracks back to back, Sweet for My Lady and I'll Have to Go.

You know, I've been working hard.

was a recent release by the Bank Street Martyrs called Ghosts of Govan Drive. Before that, another new release by Papa Satch called The Long Road. Next, Eclatu. They were a Canadian rock group formed in 1973 by the duo of John Walashuk and Dee Long. After recording two non-charting singles, the band added drummer Terry Draper to the lineup. In Canada, the band is notable for several hits, including California Jam, Calling Occupants of Interplanetary Craft, and Knee Deep in Love. I am going to play three tracks from their second album, which was called Hope. Here are The Loneliest of All Creatures, Prelude, and So Said the Lighthouse Keeper. Sit back, relax, and enjoy this wonderful music.

very loneliest of creatures in the universe. Indeed, I am an habit after man. For having witnessed mass destruction like you never dreamed and worse, I fear I shall bear witness

Well, that's about it for me. I hope you enjoyed the music I played for you. There are two more tracks to come. First are Anne and Nancy Wilson, better known as the band Heart. Along with Jason Bonham on drums, they played Stairway to Heaven as a tribute for Led Zeppelin at the Kennedy Center back in 2012. And Led Zeppelin will say thank you themselves. Stay tuned to Radio Seagull. Dave Fox will be with you after the top of the hour. Ta-da!

0: If the sun refused to shine, I would still be loving you. 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

Well, hello and welcome along. 2 hours of great music here on Seagull with me, Foxy, on your radio. Getting us started, of course, Ozzy Osbourne and Breaking All the Rules, which he did. That one, Little Feet, with a little track called Gin and Juice. 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

Drive-By Truckers with Ramona Cassino. I like that one. Actually, there's a lot I like. But let's have some Kiss and Take Me Down Below. Oh, down the engine room, eh? We haven't got an engine. Not on the Jenny Baton, anyway. Because it's a light ship. It doesn't need an engine to go anywhere.

called the Out There Brothers. And Don't Give Me Your Life. Before that, Kiss and Take Me Down Below. And before that, the Drive-By Truckers. Up next, here's Jonathan Wilson and Desert Raven.

Well, the show isn't actually over just because they're leaving the bandstand. And the reason for this is that I haven't done this in a very, very long time. 38 years, in actual fact. I'll bring my old mate to the bandstand right now. So I'm going to do a little old-time stuff for you. Eric Clapton.

0: Well, when they finish clapping, we'll have John Mayall and Eric Clapton with No Big Hurry, and they're in no big hurry to get started.
1: All right. Okay, we're going to do some music now. This one is called No Big Hurry.

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Motley Crue, White Trash Circus. Before that, the Flaming Lips and Silver Trembling Hands. And Eric Clapton and John Mayall before that with No Big Hurry. It's ZZ Top.

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going to part two. It's gone quick, hasn't it? Started off with Northwood and Let Me Out. That one, Midnight Oil and Rising Seas. Here's Nazareth, Lady Luck.

0: Aerosmith, Living on the Edge. And before that, Nazareth with Lady Luck.
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Jethro Tull and Acres Wild, Kayak before that, and The Whisper, or A Whisper. Here's Scorpion's Child, and Acid Roulette.

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heaven and hell and falling off the edge of the world. Yeah, you'd have a job doing that, I think. Before that, Scorpion's Child and Acid Roulette, and before that, Jethro Tull with Acres Wild. Here's the darkness. Love on the Rocks.

Darkness, and Love on the Rocks. Up next, Placebo, and the 2008 version of I Know.

That's one republic. A good life. Well, that's about it. One more to get in. Because we don't play ads, we can get these more tracks in. Good, isn't it? Join me in the week for Seagull Country, if you possibly like that music. Or even if you don't, you might get to like it. And I'm here next week, of course, with another couple of hours of great music. Phil Collins will take us out. Just another story. Till next week, have a good week. Stay safe. Bye-bye.

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1: 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We have four great bands in the show, and the bands are Steve Hackett and his band, Karnataka, Arena, and first of all, IQ. And you have listened to the first track of this great band, One Fatal Mistake, from the album Frequency from the year 2009. We will play the tracks non-stop, and you can listen now to four tracks of IQ in this new show of Symphomania Rock Show. 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
0: Gerrit Jan Bloemink.

We have listened in total to 5 tracks of the great band from the United Kingdom, the band IQ, and they played One Fatal Mistake from the album Frequency from the year 2009, A Missile from the album Resistance from the year 2019, Shooting Angels from the album The Seventh House from the year 2000, Breathtaker from the Subterranea album from the year 1997, and finally Hollow Afternoon from the album The Lost Ette from the year 1999. And the second band here in the show with 4 great bands and CD is Arena. I hope you will enjoy 6 great tracks from this band, and here is Arena.

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And it's never for long that he has to wait. 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

great music from Arena in the last 30 minutes here in Symphomania Rock Show. And you have listened to the tracks Welcome to the Cage from the album Edits from the year 1996, Fallen Idols from the album The Cry from the year 1997, In the Blink of an Eye from the album The Visitor from the year 1998, The Butterfly Man from the album Immortal from the year 2000, Smoke and Mirrors from the album Pepper's Ghost from the year 2005, and finally Time Runs Out from the album The Unquiet Sky from the year 2015. And then there will be the second hour, and then we will start with Karnataka. First of all now, Arena, and be there in the second hour of Symphomania Rock Show.

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0: You're welcome in the second hour of Sylphomania Rock Show. Hi everybody, here on Radio Seagull you can listen to four great bands and CDs, and the first hour was with IQ and Arena. In this second hour you can listen to Karnataka and Steve Hackett. The first track in this second hour of Sylphomania Rock Show was I Should Have Known from the album The Storm from the year 1999 from Karnataka, and there will be four tracks of this band. 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

Saga in the following tracks played here in the show. I Should Have Known from the album The Storm from the year 1999, State of Grace from the album The Gathering Light from the year 2010, Run to You from the album Karnataka from the year 1998, One Breath Away from the album Delicate Flame of Desire from the year 2002, and finally Sacrifice from the album Requiem for a Dream from the year 2023. And the fourth great band here in the show will be Steve Hackett and his band. From his albums Live in Birmingham and Hackett Highlights, there will be great tracks of this musician from the UK.

It's almost the end of this show of Symphomania Rock Show with four great bands and CDs here in the show. You have listened in the first hour to the bands IQ and Arena. In this second hour there were Karnataka and Steve Hackett. The four tracks of Steve Hackett played here in the show were Shadow of the Hierophant from the album Live in Birmingham from the year 2018, Spectral Mornings from the album Hackett Highlights from the year 2023, Third of Fifth from the album Live at Hammersmith from the year 2020, and finally Hands of the Priestess from his solo CD Live Magic at Trading Boundaries from this year 2025. I hope you enjoyed this show of Symphomania Rock Show, and be there next week in a new show here at Symphomania Rock Show on RadioSeagull.com. 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

A lively start to this week's edition of the programme. The programme being Sunday Service here on Radio Seagull. Hello there, I'm Chris Kennedy, in for the next couple of hours, kicking off with some recently released music from Anna Calvi, also featuring the unmistakable sound of Iggy Pop in there. That was called God's Lonely Man. And then on to the absolutely wonderful Graham Coxon, still sounding as good as ever he did from his latest album called Castle Park. And we heard Billy Says, hope you can keep it here on commercial-free Radio Seagull for the next couple of hours as we take some more recently released music now, this time from Jack White, and this one is called Dollar Bill on Radio Seagull.

You're listening to Sunday Service here on Radio Seagull. First off there, Jack White and Dollar Bill. And then if you like your cover versions, I'm sure you'll really enjoy that one. And hopefully you did. They Might Be Giants, and they're rather punchy and rather excellent version of Overnight Sensation, in brackets, hit the record, on commercial free Radio Seagull, where we go back in time now. But this is something that has in fact just been re-released worldwide for the first time. It's Barrington Levy and True Love, the extended version, which was previously only released in Canada as a 45 back in 1983.

Well, now, if you weren't living in Canada back in 1983, now, finally, you have a chance to get your hands on that rather fabulous tune. And it is, of course, Barrington Levy and True Love, the extended version, which has, as I say, been re-released after all these years. 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If you want to check us out online and get all the latest news and information about us and our home, the lightship Jenny Bainton, why not pop along to the website www.radioseagull.com. You might even like to click on the merchandise button there and pick yourself up a little treat, maybe even a t-shirt, which I did recently, and it is my favorite t-shirt, I have to say. And many people have asked me, how do I get my hands on one of those? Well, you just, as I say, pop along to the website at radioseagull.com and click on the merchandise button, and all the sales that we engage in there, that helps us to stay commercial free and keep us on the air 24 hours a day, 7 days a week. Rightio, we're going to pop along to our regular feature now, that is Music Without Frontiers, going in a little bit early this week because we have a lot to get through on this occasion. In fact, we have four recently released tunes for you, starting off with this one from Kefeya and Elaha Soror.

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1: La musique sans frontières.

You're listening to Sunday Service. This is Radio Seagull. Now then, we did promise you lots to enjoy in this week's edition of Music Without Frontiers. Hopefully, we lived up to all our promises. I think we did. We kicked off with music from Kafeya and Elaha Soror. That was Our Freedoms Must Be Won. And taking the lead on vocals there, Elaha Soror, who hails from Afghanistan. Then on to a tune called Together Yet Alone. That was from Bahar Movahed, who is an Iranian vocalist based in the USA. We have featured her on the program before. And that one you just heard there was, in fact, the title track to her latest album. Then we moved on to an old favourite, Orchestra Baobab from Senegal. They have been going a very, very long time, but a much rejuvenated band these days. Lots of new and indeed, by the sounds of it, very talented members in there these days. And in fact, that particular tune recorded live in London back in May of 2025. And finally, to round things off on Music Without Frontiers for this week, the Garifuna Collective. And they are from Belize in Central America. And the one we heard there called Dunduru, which I believe translates as bird. So bird is the word in that particular case. More Music Without Frontiers for you next week at the same time. In the meantime, got a great tune coming up next from Brown Horse, and this is Heart of the Country on Radio Seagull.

great music, released in 2026 for you here on Sunday Service from Commercial Free Radio Seagull, and from the album called Total Dive. First off there, we had music from Brown Horse, and the title of that one, Heart of the Country. And speaking of country, we had Mary Chapin Carpenter and the Mountain Goats for you just then, and that was Put the Message in the Box. We'll have more musical messages coming up for you in hour number two of the program. Keep it here on Radio Seagull for more Sunday Service coming up. And ahead of the top of the hour, a great tune recently released from Boards of Canada. Going to take a listen to Prophecy at 1420 megahertz.

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You're listening to Sunday Service here on Commercial Free Radio Seagull, and some recently released tunes to take us into our number two of the programme, starting off with The Hobnobs. And are you looking for something? If the something you're looking for is good music, you have come to the right place. The Hobnobs, followed by Doug Gillard, and that was called New Vista. And sticking with the recently released tunes for you, next we have the sound of Courtney Barnett. We're going to hear Sugar Plum, which is a track taken from the most recent album, which is called Creature of Habit.

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Check us out online. It's radioseagull.com. That is where you will find us and all the details of all our programs 7 days a week, 24 hours a day. It was Courtney Barnett first off there with Sugar Plum, and then another recent release for you, this time from Broken Social Scene, Not Around Anymore, the title of the track, taken from the album Remember the Humans. I'm Chris Kennedy, and I'm going to button my lip for the next 30 minutes or so and allow you to enjoy the non-stop commercial-free music, if that's all right.

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You're listening to Sunday Service here on Commercial Free Radio Seagull, and hold a bunch of tunes uninterrupted by adverts to tell you all about. There, we kicked off with Apples in Stereo and It's All Right, and then It's a Beautiful Life came to us from Francis of Delirium. After that, the Lemonheads and It's a Shame About Ray. It's a Trap. So, Ash told us after that, and then music from Findlay and It's a Pleasure. It's a Free Country Baby, said Cheek Face, and then it was on to Teenage Fan Club. It's a Sign. It's Alive, say Rat Boys, and then the Fleshtones with It's Getting Late, which indeed it is. Finally, Pet Shop Boys for you there, and It's a Sin, which most of the best things in life appear to be. That is very nearly my little lot for this week. I'm Chris Kennedy, back with more Sunday Service sounds for you next week at the same time. In the meantime, Barry Palmer is going to take care of you for the next couple of hours here on Radio Seagull. And finally, for this week, we're going to remember two very talented but very different artists that have sadly passed away in recent days. First of all, we pay tribute to comedian and wildlife broadcaster Bill Oddie, who has died at the age of 85. So a tune from The Goodies coming up, you'll be pleased to hear. But don't worry, it's not going to be the Funky Gibbon. After that, we remember Glenn Hansard, the Oscar-winning Irish singer, songwriter and activist who died tragically in a motorbike accident just a few short days ago. He was only 56 years of age. We'll hear from Glenn and his band The Frames with Revelate, released in 1996. From me, till next we meet, take care. Bye now.

Hold me tight. Not quite that tight. Oh, yes. I love you.

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This is commercial-free Radio Seagull, where there is much more to the music than hits alone.

Well, it's taken us through a few styles, a few genres there, as we do here every week. A lot of musical education from the one and only Sunday Service, from Chris Kennedy here on Radio Seagull. Welcome along, Barry Palmer here. And, Barry Palmer Show coming up, as it's this time of the week. So we started off with ZZ Top, Just Got Paid, just hope you all have as well. And then we had Prefab Sprout. Said I was going to finish off the show with Prefab Sprout last week, but didn't have enough time. We had to fill it in with Heatwave, which is what it's not Heatwave anyway. Woods, then it's a Heatwave or Climate Change. Anyway, enough of that. Time now for some DJ Raff. He's not an arsonist in any way, as far as I know. And this is Mundo Parallelo.

So from Talking Heads, they're Animals, from their Fear of Music album. Before that was Broncho, great friends of the show, not heard from them for a while. Let's check in and see what they're up to. And we started it off with DJ Raph with Mondo Parallelo, which I still struggle saying. Okay, you're listening to Barry Palmer here on Radio Seagull, where it's always fab and groovy. And just to prove it, here comes Caravan from an album called Blind Dog at St. Dunstan's. I'm sure, is that a hospital? It's one of those like MK Ultra hospitals, whatever. And it's called Here Am I.

Barry Palmer here at Radio Seagull with the This Time of the Week show. You just heard Errol Holt, Congo Dread. And before that, Dope Lemon, and then Karen before that even, with Here Am I. So time now for some Hawklaws, some proper Bob Calvert action, and this is Psy Power.

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1: What happened?

Well, congratulations on being amazing. You have made it through almost the first hour here of the Barry Palmer Show. So we just heard Blue Oyster Cult, When the War Begins, When the War Comes, sorry. Before that, Hawk Lord, Psy Power. So what we're going to have now, I'm going to have some Fleetwood Mac from Tusk. And this is going to be Brown Eyes. And stick with us for part two.

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This is commercial-free Radio Seagull, where there is much more to the music than hits alone.

Well, welcome along to the second hour of the Barry Palmer Show. Banker's light is on tonight. Not often that happens, I can tell you. We started off with Midnight Cruiser, which is probably why the Banker's light is on this time. And Level 42 after that, the Chinese Way. Midnight Cruiser, of course, Steely Dan needs no introduction. And we're going to crack on now with some Depeche Mode. And everything counts, indeed it does. You don't get two in a bed for this game or something.

Well, it's not. Well, it's not ever at all here on the Barry Palmer Show that we usually read out an email from a listener who's bothered to get in contact with us. Barry at radioseagull.com. So don't forget, you can join the bumper postbag. 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So, yeah, if you're listening last week, you know we had a message from an Abe Burnham, which is, of course, as you know, is the new British Prime Minister. So that's the basically, I suppose, the only reason why we've given him a second airing this week. So it's, he writes, "Dear Barry, it's Andy Burnham here, your new Prime Minister, and your chum up north. Okay, love the show, and do like a bit of golden earring," he says. Okay, well, we won't go into that, Andy. But yeah, he says he's like to air some of his new policies with alternative media people like myself. Fair enough. It's a bit of a compliment being called that by the Prime Minister, but yeah, I'll take that. Thanks, Andy. And he says he wants to float a new policy with us this week. So he wants to combine the care policies, he says here, with the assisted dying bill. So he says, if you like, you'd be able to get someone come round and strangle you in your care home. Well, I'm not so sure about that, Andy. I don't think that's going to... We'll float that out to the listeners of the Radio Seagull, but I don't think that's a vote winner, mate. It's a good job you're not responsible to Parliament. So, yeah, I'll have a dig into the Seagull Barry Palmer post bag, which is bulging, I must say. So apologies for missing people out. Yeah, he says he likes golden earring, Andy, so we'll play him a bit of golden earring, but before that, we'll play a song that I think's more appropriate for him. It's by JJ Cal. It's called "Devil in Disguise." Like, well, you can see right through him, can't we? Well, I just realised I was rude enough not to tell you what you've just been listening to. Shirking my responsibilities as a presenter. Hawkwind, Urban Gorilla, amazing. So good to hear that. Your Daily Hour, Stuart, with the post-World War II blues. Don't worry, Andy Burnham and President Trump are going to give you another war to end the blues. And we started the thing off there with Depeche Mode. Everything counts in large amounts. So without further ado, JJ Cale, "Devil in Disguise," for a Mr. A. Burnham of a field somewhere outside Manchester.

we've just been listening to Edgar Broughton band Call Me a Liar. Big favourite on the show. Before that, for Mr. A. Burnham, Golden Earring, My Killer, from the Keeper of the Light album. Yeah, My Killer, My Shadow is the full title of that. And before that, J.J. Cale, Devil in Disguise. Okay, so time now to dip it one final time more into the Barry Palmer postbag. This week, don't forget you can join the Bulging Postbag by writing to the internet on an email. And you send it to barry@radioseagull.com, as this person did this week. And it's a Miss G. Thunberg, Greta Thunberg. It was, "Dear Barry, I know you always champion us people who all have celebrity names, but we aren't the celebrities. I'm Greta Thunberg, spelt with an F. And I'm actually a racing driver, and I like petrol and setting fire to trucks. Not real trucks, like modern trucks." Well, each to your own, Greta. Anyway, she says, "Thanks, Barry, for a great show. I live just outside Chester, and will you play some gong?" So, yes, I'm happy to play some gong for you, Greta. Thunberg with an F, who likes driving. And we're going to play you gong. What do you want?

Well, it's getting near time when we need to switch the banker's light off here on the Barry Palmer Show and hand you over to Jim Borland and his crew. Great show, Jim, last week. Brilliant. Lots of rock and great sort of songs. Got to tune into Jim. It's brilliant. And Jim and the crew this week, they're all dressed in tracksuits with Team GB on them, which reminded me, it's been the Commonwealth Games. So, not been much made of the Commonwealth Games. Do you remember, in the old days, Commonwealth Games, it was a big thing. If you won a medal at the Commonwealth Games, you were famous. It was on the telly all the time. Anyway, I blame the BBC, and you can't trust them, because they lied to you about COVID. They lied to you about that bloke that told you about COVID, Hugh Edwards, and that told you about the Queen being dead and everything. They lied to you about the 7-7. They lied to you about Princess Diana. They lied to you about COVID, massively. And they lied to you about the 2001 Twin Towers, including broadcasting building being blown up half an hour before it was actually blown up. So that's just the tip of the iceberg, really, isn't it, with the BBC? They lied to you, mainly about COVID. Go after them for that. Okay, my name's Barry Palmer. Thank you very much for listening. We're going to leave you with Traffic and the Shanghai Noodle Factory. Stay free, stay Seagull.

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Hi, you're listening to Commercial Free Radio Seagull with me, Jim Borland, and I'm going to be with you right through till 6 o'clock, so hope you can stay tuned, because I've got some great music for you. But a big thanks to Barry Palmer for the last 2 hours for opening up the show for me this week. That was a real lively start, wasn't it? That was Meatloaf with Dead Ringer for Love, and that was from 1981 from his album Dead Ringer. It's

0: tonight just heard The American Authors, and that was from 2013 from their album Oh What a Life, and that was called The Best Day of My Life. And before that we had At the Beach in Every Life, and that was Gigi Perez from 2025.
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0: Now coming up next we've got Tina Turner and What's Love Got to Do with It, and this is going all the way back to 1984.

0: Well, first we heard Electric Light Orchestra with Mr. Blue Skies, and that was from ELO, Electric Light Orchestra, from 1977, from the album Out of the Blue. Then we had Hot Blooded, and that was Foreigner, and that was from 1978, from the album Double Vision. And then the final track there you heard was Hard to Say I'm Sorry, and that was Chicago, and that was from 1982. They originated in Chicago, Illinois, in 1967, and they originally called themselves The Big Thing. But the following year, they changed it to the Chicago Transit Authority when they released their self-titled album. But apparently, the real Chicago Transit Authority objected to the name, so they shortened it to Chicago in 1969, and that's where it's remained ever since.
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1: Oh, from a High Fidelity album in 1980, that was REO Speedwagon with Keep On Loving You. And before that, we had Poison with Alice Cooper, and that was from 1989 from his album Trash. And the first track you heard was Born on the Bayou, and that was Creedence Clearwater Revival from 1969. Commercial free.

Well, they just heard the fabulous Whitesnake and Is This Love? And they were formed in 1978 by David Coverdale shortly after he left the band Deep Purple. And before that, we had Crazy For You, and that was Heart from 1976 from their album Dreamboat Annie. And the first track we heard was the Alabama 3, and that was from 2012. And that track was called Love Will Tear Us Apart, and that was from the album, this is a mouthful, this is, Peace in the Valley Till You Get the Key to the Mansion on the Hill. Radio Cedar. Okay, so to take us up to the top of the hour, the bonus track that I've chosen is Sarah Jarosz, and it's called Columbus and the 89th, and it's from 2024 from the album Polaroid Lovers. So enjoy this and join me after the break for hour number two.

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This is commercial-free Radio Seagull, where there is much more to the music than hits alone.

Well, there you just heard Kenny Loggins with Danger Zone, and that was from 1986. And of course, that was featured in the Tom Cruise film Top Gun. And before that, we had Fly Like an Eagle, and that was a live version, and that was recorded by the Steve Miller Band in 1976. And the first track you heard was Flying in a Blue Dream, and again, that was a live version of the track by Joe Satriani, and that was from 1976.

0: Well, from his album Gorgeous George, that was Edwyn Collins from 1994 with A Girl Like You. And before that, we had The Stranglers and All Day and All of the Night. And that was from 1988 from their album All Live and All of the Night. And the first track we had was Runaway Train, and that was Soul Asylum from 2004. And that was from their album After the Flood.
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1: Well, from the album High Voltage, there you just heard AC/DC with Live Wire from 1975. And before that, we had Don't Do Me Like That, and that was Tom Petty, The Heartbreakers from 1979. And that was from the album Damn the Torpedoes. And the first track you heard was Children of the Moon, and that was the Alan Parsons Project from 1982. And that's from the album Eye in the Sky.
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1: 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The first one is Ruby, and that's by the Kaiser Chiefs from 2007. And that is from your album Yours Truly, Angry Mob. And the bonus track that I've got for you is Drops of Jupiter, and it's by Train from 2001. And it's from the album Postcard from San Francisco. So while you're reading the postcard, stay tuned and join me for hour number three.

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0: You're listening to Jim Borland here on Commercial Free Radio Seagull. And two great bands opening up this hour of the show. The first one we had, of course, was Queen and Don't Stop Me Now. And that was from 1978 from their album Jazz. And that was followed by a new release from the Stereophonics, and it was Make It On Your Own. And that was from their album Make 'Em Laugh, Make 'Em Cry and Make 'Em Happy.
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Well, fronted by Johnny Burrell, there you just heard the London-based indie rock group Razorlight and a track called America, and that was from 2006. And before that, we had Because the Night, and that was the Patti Smith group from 1977 from their album Easter. And the first track we heard, of course, was Jimi Hendrix from 1968, and that was from his album Voodoo Child, and that was called All Along the Watchtower.

0: 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And that was from 1997 from her album Blurring the Edges, and it was called Bitch. And before that we had Godzilla, and that was the Blue Oyster Cult from 1977 from their album Spectres. And the first track you heard was Lightning Bolt, and that was Jake Bugg, and that was from 2012.
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Well, I just heard Soundgarden. That was from 1994, and that track was called Black Hole Sun. And before that, Be Still, and that was the German singer-songwriter Sebastian Schub, and that was from 2025. And in the earlier days, he used to busk on the streets of London and Dublin, and he actually released a video on TikTok that went viral, and that video was his debut single, which he named his album after, which was called Sing Like Madonna. And of course, the track I've just played, Be Still, was taken from that album. And before that, we had Barracuda, and that was from Heart from 1977. And that was taken from their album, Little...

0: Well, there you just heard the Mamas and the Papas and California Dreamin' from 1965. And before that, we had Cream and Sunshine of Your Love. And that was from 1967 from the album Disraeli Gear.
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0: Well, it's that time again. The time's caught up with us and it's going to be time to go shortly. But before I do, I'd like to thank you for your company. Hope you've enjoyed the show and the music. And don't forget, if there's anything you'd like to hear, get in touch with me, send me an email, jimboland@radioseagull.com. Well, to take us up to the top of the hour and the end of the show for this week, the first track I've got for you is Passenger, and it's from 2012, and it's called Let Her Go, and it's from the album All the Little Lights. And the bonus track I've got for you is The Box Tops, and it's Letter, and this is from the album The Letter Neon Rainbow from 1967. So enjoy this, and I'll look forward to company next week, same time, same place. But until then, this is Jim Borland saying ta-ra for now.
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1: 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We have 4 great bands in the show, and the bands are Steve Hackett and his band, Karnataka, Arena, and first of all, IQ. And you have listened to the first track of this great band, One Fatal Mistake, from the album Frequency from the year 2009. We will play the tracks non-stop, and you can listen now to 4 tracks of IQ in this new show of Symphomania Rock Show. 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
0: Gerrit Jan Bloeming.

You have listened in total to 5 tracks of the great band from the United Kingdom, the band IQ, and they played One Fatal Mistake from the album Frequency from the year 2009, A Missile from the album Resistance from the year 2019, Shooting Angels from the album The Seventh House from the year 2000, Breathtaker from the Subterranea album from the year 1997, and finally Hollow Afternoon from the album The Lost Ette from the year 1999. And the second band here in the show with 4 great bands and CD is Arena. I hope you will enjoy 6 great tracks from this band, and here is Arena.

waits in the dark for lives misguided and wrecked. 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

Great music from Arena in the last 30 minutes here in Symphomania Rock Show. You have listened to the tracks Welcome to the Cage from the album Edits from the year 1996, Fallen Idols from the album The Cry from the year 1997, In the Blink of an Eye from the album The Visitor from the year 1998, The Butterfly Man from the album Immortal from the year 2000, Smoke and Mirrors from the album Pepper's Ghost from the year 2005, and finally Time Runs Out from the album The Unquiet Sky from the year 2015. And then there will be the second hour, and then we will start with Karnataka. First of all now, Arena, and be there in the second hour of Symphomania Rock Show.

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0: You're welcome to the second hour of Sylphomania Rock Show. Hi everybody, here on Radio Seagull you can listen to four great bands and CDs, and the first hour was with IQ and Arena. In this second hour you can listen to Karnataka and Steve Hackett. The first track in this second hour of Sylphomania Rock Show was I Should Have Known from the album The Storm from the year 1999 from Karnataka, and there will be four tracks of this band. 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

Metallica in the following tracks played here in the show. I Should Have Known from the album The Storm from the year 1999, State of Grace from the album The Gathering Light from the year 2010, Run to You from the album Karnataka from the year 1998, One Breath Away from the album Delicate Flame of Desire from the year 2002, and finally Sacrifice from the album Requiem for a Dream from the year 2023. And the fourth great band here in the show will be Steve Hackett and his band. From his albums Live in Birmingham and Hackett Highlights, there will be great tracks of this musician from the UK.

that's almost the end of this show of Symphomania Rock Show with four great bands and CDs here in the show. You have listened in the first hour to the bands IQ and Arena. In this second hour there were Karnataka and Steve Hackett. The four tracks of Steve Hackett played here in the show were Shadow of the Hierophant from the album Live in Birmingham from the year 2018, Spectral Mornings from the album Hackett Highlights from the year 2023, Third of Fifth from the album Live at Hammersmith from the year 2020, and finally Hands of the Priestess from his solo CD Live Magic at Trading Boundaries from this year 2025. I hope you enjoyed this show of Symphomania Rock Show, and be there next week in a new show here at Symphomania Rock Show on RadioSeagle.com. 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

A lively, thank you, a lively start to this week's edition of the programme. The programme being Sunday Service here on Radio Seagull. Hello there, I'm Chris Kennedy, in for the next couple of hours, kicking off with some recently released music from Anna Calvi, also featuring the unmistakable sound of Iggy Pop in there. That was called God's Lonely Man. And then on to the absolutely wonderful Graham Coxon, still sounding as good as ever he did from his latest album called Castle Park. And we heard Billy Says, hope you can keep it here on commercial-free Radio Seagull for the next couple of hours as we take some more recently released music now, this time from Jack White, and this one is called Dollar Bill on Radio Seagull.

You're listening to Sunday Service here on Radio Seagull. First off there, Jack White and Dollar Bill. And then if you like your cover versions, I'm sure you'll really enjoy that one. And hopefully you did. They Might Be Giants, and they're rather punchy and rather excellent version of Overnight Sensation, in brackets, hit the record, on Commercial Free Radio Seagull, where we go back in time now. But this is something that has in fact just been re-released worldwide for the first time. It's Barrington Levy and True Love, the extended version, which was previously only released in Canada as a 45 back in 1983.

Well, now, if you weren't living in Canada back in 1983, now, finally, you have a chance to get your hands on that rather fabulous tune. And it is, of course, Barrington Levy and True Love, the extended version, which has, as I say, been re-released after all these years. 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If you want to check us out online and get all the latest news and information about us and our home, the lightship Jenny Bainton, why not pop along to the website www.radioseagull.com. You might even like to click on the merchandise button there and pick yourself up a little treat, maybe even a t-shirt, which I did recently, and it is my favorite t-shirt, I have to say. And many people have asked me, how do I get my hands on one of those? Well, you just, as I say, pop along to the website at radioseagull.com and click on the merchandise button, and all the sales that we engage in there, that helps us to stay commercial free and keep us on the air 24 hours a day, 7 days a week. Rightio, we're going to pop along to our regular feature now, that is Music Without Frontiers, going in a little bit early this week because we have a lot to get through on this occasion. In fact, we have four recently released tunes for you, starting off with this one from Kefeya and Elaha Soror.

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1: La musique sans frontières.

You're listening to Sunday Service. This is Radio Seagull. Now then, we did promise you lots to enjoy in this week's edition of Music Without Frontiers. Hopefully, we lived up to all our promises. I think we did. We kicked off with music from Kafeya and Elaha Soror. That was Our Freedoms Must Be Won. And taking the lead on vocals there, Elaha Soror, who hails from Afghanistan. Then on to a tune called Together Yet Alone. That was from Bahar Movahed, who is an Iranian vocalist based in the USA. We have featured her on the program before. And that one you just heard there was in fact the title track to her latest album. Then we moved on to an old favourite, Orchestra Baobab from Senegal. They have been going a very, very long time, but a much rejuvenated band these days. Lots of new and indeed, by the sounds of it, very talented members in there these days. And in fact, that particular tune recorded live in London back in May of 2025. And finally, to round things off on Music Without Frontiers for this week, the Garifuna Collective. And they are from Belize in Central America. And the one we heard there called Dunduru, which I believe translates as bird. So bird is the word in that particular case. More Music Without Frontiers for you next week at the same time. In the meantime, got a great tune coming up next from Brown Horse, and this is Heart of the Country on Radio Seagull.

More great music released in 2026 for you here on Sunday Service from Commercial Free Radio Seagull. And from the album called Total Dive, first off there we had music from Brown Horse. And the title of that one, Heart of the Country. And speaking of country, we had Mary Chapin Carpenter and the Mountain Goats for you just then. And that was Put the Message in the Box. We'll have more musical messages coming up for you in hour number two of the program. Keep it here on Radio Seagull for more Sunday Service coming up. And ahead of the top of the hour, a great tune recently released from Boards of Canada. Going to take a listen to Prophecy at 1420 megahertz.

I'm the truth, the solution, the question of reality, consciousness. I am God, the ultimate presence.

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You're listening to Sunday Service here on Commercial Free Radio Seagull, and some recently released tunes to take us into hour number two of the programme, starting off with The Hobnobs. And are you looking for something? If the something you're looking for is good music, you have come to the right place. The Hobnobs, followed by Doug Gillard, and that was called New Vista. And sticking with the recently released tunes for you, next we have the sound of Courtney Barnett. We're going to hear Sugar Plum, which is a track taken from the most recent album, which is called Creature of Habit.

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It's radioseagull.com. That is where you will find us and all the details of all our programs 7 days a week, 24 hours a day. It was Courtney Barnett first off there with Sugar Plum, and then another recent release for you, this time from Broken Social Scene, Not Around Anymore, the title of the track, taken from the album Remember the Humans. I'm Chris Kennedy, and I'm gonna button my lip for the next 30 minutes or so and allow you to enjoy the non-stop commercial-free music, if that's all right.

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You're listening to Sunday Service here on Commercial Free Radio Seagull, and hold a bunch of tunes uninterrupted by adverts to tell you all about. There, we kicked off with Apples in Stereo and It's All Right, and then It's a Beautiful Life came to us from Francis of Delirium. After that, the Lemonheads and It's a Shame About Ray. It's a Trap. So, Ash told us after that, and then music from Findlay, and It's a Pleasure. It's a Free Country Baby, said Cheek Face, and then it was on to Teenage Fan Club, It's a Sign, It's Alive, say Rat Boys, and then the Fleshtones with It's Getting Late, which indeed it is. Finally, Pet Shop Boys for you there, and It's a Sin, which most of the best things in life appear to be. That is very nearly my little lot for this week. I'm Chris Kennedy, back with more Sunday Service sounds for you next week at the same time. In the meantime, Barry Palmer is going to take care of you for the next couple of hours here on Radio Seagull. And finally, for this week, we're going to remember two very talented but very different artists that have sadly passed away in recent days. First of all, we pay tribute to comedian and wildlife broadcaster Bill Oddie, who has died at the age of 85. So a tune from The Goodies coming up, you'll be pleased to hear. But don't worry, it's not going to be the Funky Gibbon. After that, we remember Glenn Hansard, the Oscar-winning Irish singer, songwriter and activist who died tragically in a motorbike accident just a few short days ago. He was only 56 years of age. We'll hear from Glenn and his band The Frames with Revelate, released in 1996. From me, till next we meet, take care. Bye now.

Hold me tight. Not quite that tight. Oh, yes. I love you.

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Radio.